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In Swiss bank havens, lost the lot. When inland revenue got wise. So I did my time for what? On the streets, a pretty pickle. I met a man who lifted me, took me home for slap and tickle in civil partnership.

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Just something about you. 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Getting scared now. Right? Don't feel me, baby. It's just Justin.

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When you're chewing on life's gristle, don't grumble, give a whistle.